0: Rouge. It's 7 o'clock in Tiger Country. 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
0: 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What's up, St. Francisville? Thanks for sticking with the Tiger. Y'all just get us out of the Felicianas.

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He's a ranch hand in a pinch, man. 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
0: 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LA2.

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0: 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LA 2 on

0: Carlos the Godwin. Here's my song, Better That Way, with Luke Combs. A song about caring about the things that actually matter in life. 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

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Yeah, Baby Blues was a really easy song to write. Somebody mentioned that title, and so we were like, oh, we should just write this song. 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

0: 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We're out of Lubbock, Texas. 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
0: Turn it up. 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
0: 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Somebody mentioned that title, and so we were like, oh, we should just write this song. 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

0: the Big D and Bubba before the show.
1: I was reading this people talking about weird, darkest secrets that you learned after someone died. And someone said, hey, you know, actually, I have the kind of an opposite thing of that. It said years ago, I was managing a pretty nice wine and spirit shop, a liquor store. And we had a regular, really super friendly guy, but clearly a high-functioning alcoholic. He'd get the cheapest case of beer that we sold almost every day, and sometimes, brandy and all kinds. Anyway, he had to walk in because he didn't have a license because of all the DUIs and stuff. But one of the cashiers lived in his neighborhood, and she came in one day with the horrible news that this customer had died. And he was older, so it was not necessarily shocking, but it was, a better pill for the staff that, got to know him. And she actually went to the wake and the service and reported back that the family was really super nice too, but none of them knew that he drank so much alcohol. And that they were shocked that a liquor store employee was at his funeral. And so she goes, a few days later, I was chatting with a coworker, and I look over, and here comes this guy. The old regular guy that grabbing his cheap beer and checking out.
2: The one that died?
1: The one that died. And we saw the cashier that went to his funeral and told her, and she goes, well, I wonder whose funeral I went to. She went to some complete stranger's funeral.
2: Oh, no.
1: And then told the whole family that the deceased had a

0: raging drinking problem.
1: Oh, boy.
0: Isn't that great?
2: It's awesome.
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0: Going to be another hot day today. In fact, a little bit warmer than yesterday. Near triple digits. A heat index well into the 110s. Same all weekend long. Next chance of rain Sunday here at the

0: What's up, Bobby? Good morning.
1: Well, there's something here at the studio that has needed attention for years. Years it has gone neglected, and no one has ever wanted to tackle this chore. But yesterday I decided to do it. You know that garbage can in the back underneath the stairwell? The one that's full of water?
2: Oh.
1: And
2: oh my
1: garbage.
2: God, you did that?
1: So I've always wanted to just dump all that stuff. The problem is it's a toxic waste dump.
2: Yeah.
1: It's been sitting there for years. The top of the garbage can is open, and people keep throwing garbage in it year after year after year, and the water has never left. So it has just become this sewage slop, and it's a terrible place. Could you imagine the mosquitoes that are super mosquitoes are being bred in there?
3: I don't even think the mosquitoes can survive, honestly. What? It is that toxic.
2: What'd you do?
1: I brought my drill from home. And
3: is that what that noise was?
1: I went to the bottom of the can.
2: Yeah.
1: And I went, and as soon as I did, water squirted out of this unbelievable pressure.
2: Did it go in your mouth?
1: No.
2: Did it go in your mouth?
1: But it went
2: maybe a little bit. I bet it did.
1: Oh no, it went all over my hands.
3: He just lost all 17 listeners.
1: Then I go to the other side of the can, because there's four sides of this big can.
2: Uh-huh.
1: I go to that one.
2: Yeah.
1: The dam breaks.
2: Yeah.
1: Go to the other side. And at that point, I don't know what

0: happen. It shot all over my body.
1: No!
0: Nothing, nowhere near my face.
1: Oh, no!
0: But it got all over my legs and on my pants and on whatever. I threw away the clothes I was wearing yesterday because it was infected.
2: Yeah, we know why. You don't have to tell us. We got it.
1: Yeah, we know.
0: But the good news is,
2: you did it.
0: It's drained.
1: How did? Okay, wait.
0: I checked it this morning. It is drained, and I put the lid back on so it can't refill.
1: You stepped over a very massive part of the story. You were there covered in sewer juice.
0: Remember, I keep things in the back of my car.
1: Okay, I was wondering how you got home.
2: Did you change your clothes?
0: I changed right there in the parking lot.
1: Well, otherwise, he'd have to drive home.
0: I opened two doors. I opened two doors on my car, like the front and the back, and I stood in the middle like it was a changing room. And I got rid of that stuff, and my clothes are actually in there. That very can right now. They've paid the ultimate price. They've made the sacrifice. But the good news is that now the water is drained. I'm going to let it dry out for a little bit, and then I'm going to actually put all that in the dumpster, and then we should never have to face that toxic sludge again.
2: Thank you.
1: You're a good man.
0: I took three showers.
1: Ballads will be written in your honor.
0: Three showers. I used all the antibiotic. That's real antibiotic soap we have in there. Because I used it all.

0: Show.
1: Hey, Carson, what's happening? Good morning.
2: Good morning. Do you recall, I don't know if you do because you're guys, but a couple days ago, I...
3: What's that supposed to mean?
1: Yeah, what's that mean? Back up.
2: This is a fashion question.
1: Oh, yeah, go ahead.
2: Yeah. A couple days ago, I decided to switch things up and I wore a dress to work.
1: I complimented you.
2: You did. You did, Dee. Thank you very much for that. Well, later that day, I had to go out. There was some radio kind of industry thing going on.
1: Sounds so fun.
2: So fun, but also meant that I knew everybody there. And everybody there, it wasn't just, oh, you look nice. It was, Carson, what happened? Carson, are you okay?
3: What happened?
2: Carson, is it laundry day?
1: Well, you don't.
2: Because I don't wear dresses.
1: Dresses often.
2: Because everybody's used to my uniform of a vintage t-shirt, leather pants, and boots.
1: Yes.
2: And it doesn't matter the weather. That's what I'm going to wear. No, somebody said, what happened here?
1: So why don't you wear dresses?
2: Honestly, because now that I've been losing weight and I've lost weight, I knew that my uniform of the vintage t-shirt and leather pants, like, it worked for me. It worked for my size. It worked for my shape. And now that things have changed, I thought maybe I could branch out a little bit. I just didn't realize how much that was ingrained as part of people's recollection of me.
3: I enjoy having a uniform. And it's like you with the vintage tees. Like, you know, every day when I show up, I'm going to have a black t-shirt. It's either going to be a V-neck or a crew neck, but it's going to be a black t-shirt with a black baseball cap and whatever. You know why? Because there's no stress.
2: Mm-hmm.
3: I never have to stress about getting dressed. And that's you.
2: Yep.
3: That is exactly. You throw on your vintage tees.
2: Yep.
3: You get the pants, whatever that complements the tee, pulls the colors out, makes it pop.
2: Yep. Yep. And I went out on a branch people didn't expect to see me hanging from.
1: Well, it was also pink.
2: I know. It was a color.
1: It was just.
2: It wasn't black?
1: Just. Yeah. There wasn't like a skull or anything.
2: Right,
1: on
2: right,
1: it.
2: Right. There were no flames. There were no holes in it.
3: No. Didn't say tour. Anything anywhere.
2: It
3: on
2: was
3: it.
2: Made in this century. I get it. It was very confusing for people.
3: It was actually a very good look for you.
2: Well, thank you. I just was unaware of how much I had put myself into a corner.
3: Well, I suggest anybody and everybody who, you know, has a chance to find a uniform, whatever your uniform is, because it really does take all the stress out of your daily life. You just know exactly what you're going to put on and you're good to go. And then when you step out, it means that much more, like with Carson.

0: is the Big D and Bubba Before the Show.
1: What is your iPhone tip, trick? What is it?
2: Oh, the flight thing. Yeah, I was just telling my brother about it. If you have an iPhone, and I think

0: think this works with droids too. Maybe we'll have Schaefer grab his phone and do this. Take any, like if I text you something right now, I'm going to text you a flight number, and this flight code is WN2676. I just pulled this up. So go ahead and take a look at this. Boom, I just texted just that to you, nothing else.
1: Yeah.
0: And go ahead and tap on it.
1: Preview flight.
0: Yeah, tap on that.
1: Oh, wow, it gives you a flight.
0: Yeah, flight information. So, like, you know, whenever, like, you're going traveling or maybe you're picking somebody up for the airport and all that kind of stuff.
1: Oh, that's cool.
0: Schaefer, does it work on an Android?
2: No.
0: You just tried it?
2: Yeah, it just says WN2676.
0: You can't press. I'm sorry.
1: It'd be funny if people already knew that just to show that you.
2: I think you should.
0: It depends. Honestly, it depends on what kind of phone. It really does. Like that's what I've read. Not all new iPhone, or not the older iPhones. They won't do it.
1: Have you seen? So on the new iOS, when you get a picture, there's a little thing in the top right, and if you click it, it makes the picture kind of look 3D-ish. Like, you can move your screen, and it kind of looks 3D-ish.
0: Like they did with those Facebook pictures for a while?
1: Yeah, yes. Oh, same kind of deal. I don't know. But that's really cool.
0: Have you used a live translate?
1: No, I never have really used
0: it. All you do is you take a picture of something, and whatever it is. Like, let's say you're going to a restaurant, and there's a menu that's in Tibetan. Then you just, you take your phone, you take a picture of it, and down on the bottom, there's little graph thing, you know, it looks like a little.
1: You
0: tap on that and just say translate, and it translates everything for you.
1: Oh, really?
0: Yeah. I mean, there's a lot of really cool. We have so much tech at our disposal.
1: We don't use 90% of it.
0: Yeah.
1: What do you think Tibetan food is, by the way?
0: Goat. I think there's probably some goat in there.
1: Yeah, goat. I mean, a lot of goat.
0: That's a good guess. Anyway, but yeah, try that. If you've got somebody that you're picking up from the airport or whatever, and you have an iPhone, try it with your droids. You never know. Just say

0: Starting the day off with the Big D and Bubba before the show.
1: Any new dating fiascos, Bubba?
2: If you're talking about fiascos, let's call this one a feet-asco. I went on a first date with what I would consider a slam dunk, a home run. Like, this is my kind of person. And so we've been talking, and everything was going great. And I made a joke about Crocs, and she said, I would never date a guy who wore Crocs. And I looked down at my feet, and I was wearing Crocs at the time because I was doing yard work. So I took a picture of my feet in the Crocs, and I sent the picture. Dude, she completely ignored and ghosted me, and I've not heard back from her in like 3 days.
3: Oh, respect. I love a woman that sticks to her principles.
1: Like, what do you think was going to happen?
2: I was just being silly. I was like, yeah. I just put an O, and I thought it would be funny. I didn't realize that I committed.
3: That she was serious?
2: Yes. I mean, people say silly things. I'd never date anybody who was 5'3". People make jokes all the time. I thought she was being silly, so I sent the silly picture back. No.
1: How many Crocs do you have?
2: Currently, like 3 pairs.
1: No.
2: What?
1: Mm-hmm. Dude, I don't know anyone who has 3 pairs of Crocs.
4: I have 3 pairs.
3: But yours were free.
2: But true. Do you love them, Garrett?
4: I do love them. And me and my woman wear them together.
2: Yes!
1: What in God's name did you just...
4: And mine has the little charms on it, too.
5: Oh, my God!
2: Oh, you have the gibbets?
5: You just
2: the
5: make gibbets. It worse.
2: I don't do the gibbets. I tried. I would maybe do the spurs.
1: What exit did we get off of?
4: But find you a woman that will wear Crocs.
1: What happened? I don't know. It's like a... Look, it's like they don't even know
2: prison
1: where in the air.
2: Prison guys get dates. Prison guys get dates. You see it all the time. But you throw on a pair of Crocs and all of a sudden you're kicked out of the dating pool.
1: Yeah, because guys in prison are dangerous and that's attractive. You Crocs.
5: And I know where they are 24/7. I can keep track of them.
1: You've also gone on like 300 dates over the past 2 years.
0: The Big D and Bubba before the show. We'll be right back.
2: Hey, it's Big D and Bubba. 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
1: You see a lot of things online, and a lot of it is not true, and it's hard to know what's real and not before you look silly, forward into someone else.
2: 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I believe see you stuff, and you're like, that's not real, Bubba.
1: 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Well, I'm the same way, man. 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
0: 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I believed it. Anyway, I've got some true or false. 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True or false?
2: False.
0: That is false. We use virtually all of it, but it's not all at once. Lightning never strikes the same place twice.
2: False.
0: That is also false. Empire State Building gets 25 times a year. Bananas are berries, but strawberries aren't.
1: True.
0: Bulls are enraged by the color red.
2: True.
1: No, it's false. It's the motion
0: That's
1: of the...
0: right.
1: Whenever they're shaking the...
0: Napoleon was extremely short.
2: False.
1: Not true. Extremely short. No, he was just typical.
2: He was not short.
0: Short-ish. Average height for the time at 5'7". Cleopatra lived closer in time to the moon landing than... to the building of the Great Pyramid.
1: Oh, true.
0: That is true. That's
1: especially
0: weird.
1: If you go by the...

0: I thought it makes like the little, those little clear hairs get thicker.
1: No. Oh. Different parts of your tongue taste different flavors?
2: True.
3: That's false.
1: That is false.
4: Oh.
1: Voice actress Mickey and Minnie Mouse got married in real life.
0: True.
1: Stomach acid strong enough to dissolve razor blades.
0: True.
1: Nintendo was founded, founded in 1889. They originally made playing cards.
0: True.
1: That's true. If you fold a piece of paper 42 times, it would reach the moon.
4: You can't fold a piece of paper 42 times.
1: If you could, Carson. It's true.
0: Really?
1: Yes. And finally, the fax machine invented the same year people were traveling the Oregon Trail.
0: Absolutely true.
1: True. Wow. In 1843.

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10: Most schools have been back in session for a while now, but the big kids go back today. First day of the fall semester at Southern University, LSU, is still a week away, so expect a lot of additional traffic around campus. No big accidents or breakdowns on the board currently. You're moving nicely into and out of the Baton Rouge area. Remember, if you see traffic problems, dial pound 250, keyword Baton Rouge traffic. I'm Ray Romero.
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18: 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And go Tigers from 100.7 The Tiger.

Tucker. I'm your announcer, David Angel. It's time to turn them up and wake up the world. 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

0: the sound of the mummy, the 3,000-year-old mummy?
1: Great story. Such a good story.
0: Go ahead and recap it while I pull it up here.
1: So they have this mummy, Egyptian mummy. It's some sort of a, king, pharaoh, whatever.
0: I want to say it was like a religious leader or something like that.
1: And they 3D printed his vocal cord.
0: They mapped it. They used
1: Okay, do you want to do it?
0: No.
1: Because I'm getting it wrong. Anyway, they mapped it and then said, hey, we can now hear what his voice would have sounded like thousands of years ago.
2: For the first time in 3,000 years, he speaks again.
0: And everybody get quiet.
1: That was it. And everyone looked at each other like, that was it?
0: That was it. 3,000 years he's waited to say. It's like he was listening to our show.
1: I don't know what we were expecting. I don't know if he's going to sing, Queen music or something.
3: Flag waving, hail raising, sons of America. This is a Big D and Bubba show.
0: Hey, it's Big D and Bubba. Animal Days are back at Tractor Supply.
1: Yeah, load up your favorite sidekick. Bring them along, man. Dogs, goats, llamas. If they're on a leash, they're welcome. And around Animal Days, you never know what you're going to see strolling the aisles.
0: And right now, you can save up

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2: I-10 and I-12 are both continuing to move along very nicely this morning. We have no big accidents or breakdowns, no heavy interstate backups on the board. Obviously, there's a bit more volume as we move along, and a little I-12 backup is beginning now, but still pretty minor with no big problem spots on the board. And if you see traffic trouble, dial #250, keyword Baton Rouge traffic. I'm Ray Romero.
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7: It's going to be another hot day today. In fact, a little bit warmer than yesterday. Near triple digits. A heat index well into the 110s. Same all weekend long. Next chance rain Sunday here at the Tiger.

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0: Jake says, got a new job installing mirrors. I mean, it's just something I could always see myself doing.
1: Bethany says, if you watch Jaws backwards, it's a heartwarming story about a shark who gives arms and legs to people who need them.
0: Yep. Dylan says, I took a nasty tumble while boarding a flight yesterday, and I ended up in the hospital. Luckily, though, the doctor said it's just a airline fracture. It's just an airline fracture. Because it was on an airplane.
1: And Julie tweets, sure, Alexander Graham Bell was awesome, but I'm more impressed with the work of his brother, Taco.
0: Yes. Got a good tweet? Tag us. We'll see you.

0: I love that song. I love that whole album. Zach Top and South of Sanity with Big D and Bubba.
1: What's up, Bubba? Good morning to you.
0: I had to borrow Lewis's Jeep yesterday. My bud Lewis from softball. And I borrowed his Jeep and he took my car. Everything's all good. It was like, whatever, you know, clean swap. Get back in the car and everything's fine. Park, everything.
1: Please tell me there's cigarette butts in it.
0: No.
1: That would be
0: no
1: best.
0: No. But what was shocking was about an hour after we swapped cars back, I get a Venmo request for $56 and some change because he put gas in my car. And I'm like, why? Because I have

0: not done the reply yet. I don't know what to do because look, I needed to borrow his Jeep.
1: Mm-hmm.
0: So, yeah, I did borrow his Jeep. However, I didn't say put gas into my car.
2: How low were you?
0: Yeah, 56? You I thought I had more than enough.
2: Yeah, but 56 feels like a lot.
3: It's a lot.
2: It feels like you were low.
3: You're pretty low.
0: I was probably low. I mean, I probably was. But I mean, the point is, do I pay it because...
3: Yeah, you pay
2: it. Yeah, why wouldn't you pay it?
3: You borrowed his Jeep.
2: You borrowed,
3: You gave him a car that had no gas in it, and he put gas in it, and he's saying, hey, pay me. Like, why would you expect
0: him... Oh, yeah, because it's still my car, and it's the gas that I'm going to use. Because now it's back in my car.
2: Did you just figure that out?
0: Yeah, I just figured that out.
3: You're so cute.

0: look, moving on.
1: That is Josh Ross. Hey, how you look with Big D and Bubba?
2: How you guys doing?
3: Good, man. What's going on?
2: On my way to work.
3: What kind of work do you do?
2: I'm a truck driver.
1: So if you're on your way to work and you're a truck driver, does that mean you're already working?
2: No, I'm in my car.
3: You can't have your truck at your house?
2: Well, back in the 80s, I had my own truck and something. I took that thing everywhere.
1: By the way, I do want to say this because somebody brought it up again. When firefighters are shopping for groceries and they're in the fire truck, they have to take the fire truck. Somebody said, oh, you're wasting our tax dollars. They're on shift. They're on duty. So if they, you know, you can't leave like one person at a time. Everybody has to travel as a pack because if they get a call, if something happens, they have to respond.
3: That's why they're always together.
1: That's why they're always together. When you're on shift.
2: Exactly.
1: Yeah. So just throwing that out there to make sure there's never any confusion. They travel as a pack because they have to respond as a pack. And

0: So they go to eat together. They go to whatever. Whatever needs to be done, anything has to be done, they do it together, and they do it in the fire truck, so it saves time on responding.
1: Exactly. Because I was at Taco one time, fast food place one time, and a bunch of them came in, and they were ordering and stuff, and when they went to take it, I said, nope, I got it. I got you guys covered. There's five of them.
0: That's
1: it,
0: nice of you.
1: 40, 50 bucks.
2: I do love a good...
1: And just as they got their food, they got a call.
0: Dude, I will tell you a couple things real quick. From my firefighter days, I can't tell you how often our meals were paid for. Thank you. Number one. Number two, I can't tell you how many meals we left on the table. We would order a meal, it would show up, and we'd get a call, and we'd have to just leave. And so you never got to eat your food. So, yeah.
1: Exactly.
0: So thank you for doing that for the firefighters. Appreciate that, man.
1: I've done it to the police, too, a couple of times when they were at a donut. It happened to be a donut shop, too, when I did it.
0: Yeah, I'd be like, hey, look, remember this face? Because when you see me on Friday.
2: Anything else that you did that was awesome?
1: Friday. I missed that office morning. They come out there every hour. Okay. And I missed it at 7:30, don't it?
0: Okay. I like this guy.
2: All right, man.
0: All right, man. Well, look, you have a great day. Take care.
2: One time I fostered a dog.
0: Oh, what?
2: All right, cool, man. Yeah, yeah.
1: Thank you.
0: All right, bye-bye.
2: See ya.
1: Bye.

0: and buy dirt with Luke Bryan. And good morning, we're Big D and Bubba.
1: Hey, do what so many people are doing, hearing us talk about the weight loss supplement Lean, L-E-A-N, Lean. It is, well, for one, there's no needle. And that goes a long way.
2: That's like the best part.
1: There's no needle. Bubba has had so much success losing weight with his diet and exercise and using Lean as a supplement. It is, you know what? It's not for everyone. If you need only need like 10 pounds or something like that, probably not for you. But if you have more than 10 pounds to lose, really look into Lean.
0: Yeah, Lean is developed by doctors, and it helps maintain healthy blood sugar. It helps control your appetite and your cravings. It's also going to help you burn fat by converting that into energy. And of course, you know, burning fat helps keep the weight off. So if you want to lose meaningful weight at a healthy pace and keep it off, well, add Lean to your diet and exercise.

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1: Schaefer, Bubba is so proud. Bubba, tell Schaefer why you're so proud.
0: Because I got three people knocked out this weekend for their Christmas shopping.
1: Well, good for you.
0: I have already begun. It is August.
1: Man,
0: three of my family members, Christmas is taken care of already.
1: Dude, good for you. Four and a half months away?
0: Something like that, yeah. So, I mean, the point is, and this is something I talk about every year, and nobody ever does it. Start early. You know, let's say you pick one or two people a month, and you get their presents out. Number one, it doesn't hit the pocketbook as bad. Instead of having everything all at once in November, December, you have now spread it out over several more months. But it's also great because by the time the holidays come around and everybody is scrambling for parking spots at the mall or whatever is going on, you get the people auctioning off a Target parking place or whatever, you don't have to worry about any of that.
1: Yeah.
0: Because it's all done. I try to get everything done well before Thanksgiving so I can enjoy the rest of the year completely stress-free.
1: Do you ever get to the point where you're like, it's been so long ago that you don't even know where you put them?
0: No, because I have a dedicated spot that I put them every year.
1: Okay.
0: Now, it has happened before where I've misplaced things, which is why I came up with the dedicated spot.
1: And then you just wait. Whatever Santa Claus brings, he brings on his own, but your part is done.
0: Yes.
2: Yeah. Look, two words, gift cards. That's it.
0: One word, lazy.

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1: They came out with a list of big-name stores that have closed in the last 30 years that people are angry and miss them. Blockbuster Video tops the list.
0: Yeah.
1: Except the one in Bend, it's still open. Joann Fabrics.
2: Yes.
1: I don't understand why Joann Fabrics went out of business. I just don't get it.
0: People stopped doing stuff themselves. I think that's what it
2: I'm
0: is.
2: I'm going to tell you, Joann's, every know, time man. I went to Joann's, it was always a line for me to get fabric cut.
1: Yeah, man.
2: It was, yeah, and I get it. I've got my old lady hobby, but it's a struggle now trying to figure out where to go.
0: During COVID, a lot of people learned how to sew.
2: Yeah,
0: a lot
2: sewing,
0: of people
2: knitting,
0: stuff.
2: Crocheting, all of that was right there at your hub, and they had great Halloween decorations.
1: Pier 1 Imports. It made the list. I don't think I've ever been in a Pier 1.
0: I have a Pier 1 bar at the house. It's like a little end table that you open up, and it's got like a bar built into it.
1: Sam Goody, the music store.
2: Oh, yes. Pour one out.
0: Yeah.
1: Catherine's. Plus size women's.
2: Oh.
1: Okay. Stein Mart.
2: Oh, yeah.
1: Out of business.
0: It's funny because it's like I hear these names. I'm like, oh, they're gone?
1: Yeah, I know. There have been such a... the one I met... Oh, Brookstone.
2: Yes.
0: Brookstone's gone?
1: Gone,
2: yes,
1: dude.
2: Yes, where's the vibrating chair?
1: Lifeway is gone? Lifeway Christian Stores is gone?
0: I didn't know that.
1: Yep. Okay. They closed all of its 170 stores in 2019.
2: Wow.
1: I mean, Payless Shoe Stores is gone, too?
2: No, don't even.
1: I didn't know. It went out in 2019.
2: Yes. The best pair of heels I ever bought, the most comfortable pair, were Payless that I had to buy at the last minute. I kept those things.
1: Yes.
2: I'll tell you, when I go thrifting, I look for Payless.
1: Really?
2: I look for Payless brand because they were so comfortable.
1: I'll tell Bubba, this is yours and mine probably, Radio Shack.
0: Dude, I loved me some Radio Shack. It was a moth to a flame.
1: Man,
0: I couldn't pass one.
1: I know.
0: I couldn't. Going in there and looking at stuff, and you go to that little back thing of all the capacitors and things, and you're like,
1: adapters. I need a quarter inch into RCA, into an HDMI. Okay, yeah, you bet. Here we go. This is the best. Anyway, that's what part of the list.
3: More Big D and Bubba is coming right up.
0: Hey, it's Big D and Bubba. 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
1: 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Bring them along, man. Dogs, goats, llamas. If they're on a leash, they're welcome. 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
11: Well, we're now seeing a 25-minute drive on I-12 from Jubin to the 10-12 split. We do have the remnants of our crash just past O'Neill. It remains on the left shoulder of the road. No lanes of traffic blocked there. Westbound I-10, traveling from Highland to the new bridge, expect 12 minutes along the way there. And if you see traffic problems, dial #250, keyword Baton Rouge Traffic. I'm Ray Romero.
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13: The drive in on I-12 is now up to 30 minutes. Jubin to the 10-12 split. Looks like the remnants of our previous crash past O'Neill still there. It's been on the shoulder of the road, though. No lanes blocked. And if you're coming in on westbound I-10 from Highland to the new bridge, expect a 15-minute drive along the way there. No major problems for the moment into and out of the Baton Rouge area. I'm Ray Romero.
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18: We're getting ready, baby, as the countdown is on for LSU football. 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And go, Tigers.

0: I Can't Love You Anymore with Big D and Bubba. 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
1: There are a lot of people who don't realize that Darius Rucker is Hootie and the Blowfish. I mean, I know it's weird.
0: Even now, after all these years.
1: I know. We're taking it back to a time when Darius was in the studio. What is the song here?
0: I'm going to take you back to 2010, whenever he was kind of first breaking out doing the solo thing. And
1: Remember, everyone was like, this will never work.
0: It worked pretty well. It won't be like this for long. It's Darius Rucker and an in-studio performance right here with Big D and Bubba. We call it a live rewind.

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2: Accident spot at Plank and Old Hooper that's been working for a while. Well, we don't seem to have any big interstate problems. That said, I-12 delays are pretty long and slow with the start of the line about Jubin. No real let-up until you're across the Amite River Bridge up towards O'Neill. I-10 moving with a few areas of moderate slowing, but no major problems along the way. I'm Ray Romero.
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1: And Bubba are on.
4: Going to be another hot day today. In fact, a little bit warmer than yesterday. Near triple digits. A heat index well into the 110s. Same all weekend long. Next chance of rain Sunday here at the Tiger.

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1: Oh, did I tell you guys I got the Uno No Mercy game?
2: Oh, what?
1: Yeah, so
3: what is it again?
1: It's like Uno. It's Uno, but it's like with like extreme rules. It's called No Mercy.
3: Instead of draw four, it's like draw 5,000.
1: Yeah. So they have one that's a skip everyone card. You skip everyone, it's going to drop back. You just keep going. You can discard all of a color if you want. You can do wild color roulette. This is where you force the next player to draw until they hit a specific color. Hey, when you guys play Uno, if the player can't like match with the
3: color card or the number
1: or the symbol, do you make them keep drawing until they can?
3: Yeah.
1: Okay. A buddy of mine was like, "Well, you draw. If you can't, you just draw one and you move
3: skip
1: on."
3: A turn.
1: I'm like, "No,
2: I thought you kept drawing until you."

0: could.
1: Yeah, but he said no, that's not the rules. Hmm. And I think he's right.
2: Uno's
0: I mean, that's
2: weird.
0: Great that he's right, but I still contest.
1: Yeah, that's a house rule.
2: We play, yes. That's what I was going to say. Uno is one of those games that every home has their own house rules. And none of them are wrong. Just you have to clarify what rules you're playing under before you start the game. Otherwise, there will be fist fights.
1: They have on this No Mercy one, it's a rule, it's a stacking rule where you can pass or add to the, like, draw two, draw four, draw six, by playing a draw card of equal or higher value, forcing the final unlucky player to take the combined total.
2: So wait, if you throw down a draw four, and I throw down a draw four, the next person has to draw eight, unless they have a draw four, then the next person draws 12?
1: That's right.
0: Oh, I love this.
1: Yeah. So it's fun. It's different, and
2: And they have it at stores?
1: No, they don't sell it. I made it, Bubba. I created it.
2: No, but
1: it's just me. I'm the only one who has it. I made it myself. I have a 3D. Okay. I have a printer. It's a laser.
2: What is it called? Uno what?
1: Uno no.
0: Big D's. No Mercy.
1: It's called Uno No.

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1: Hey there, welcome to the show. You're on.
2: Hello.
1: Hey there, what's going on?
2: Ruth Chris.
1: I'm sorry?
2: Ruth Chris.
1: Ruth Chris. No, this is Big D and Bubba. I do like Ruth Chris.
3: I love Ruth Chris.
1: Originated in New Orleans.
3: Yes.
1: A lot of people don't realize that.
3: And also,
0: why would you be calling Ruth Chris right now? They're closed!
1: Who calls Ruth Chris? Are you going to get, like, reservations or something?
3: Maybe that's what it was for.
1: It could have been. Oh. So, anyway, the reason why their steaks are so good...
3: Butter.
1: Is they cook at such a high heat, 1,500 degrees.
3: What?
1: Yeah, man. Super, super hot. And then the plate is also
3: hot. How do you get something that hot?
1: They use infrared, I believe. Or lasers. Probably lasers.
3: Dude, well, think about how cool it would be. We just shoot our steaks one day. We just hold our little handheld laser up to it.
1: So they sell those. They're little things that sit on the counter, and it's infrared, and it gets it up to about 1,000 degrees, and you just slide the meat in and let it like get.
3: I've never heard of this.
1: Yeah, they're a little pricey, but that's why the high end steak places, when you're doing beef, it needs to be as high as you can for steaks anyway.
3: And so it only cooks like the outside then.
1: No, it cooks some of it in, but it keeps it. It gets such a good bark, and then they put it on a hot plate as well, so it continues kind of overlaps, and so so they'll pull it at like 129 is a medium.
3: I love talking food like this, dude.
1: If you get it at 129,
3: see why Kathy is with you. I see why your wife has never left.
1: Yeah, you pull it at 124, but knowing that it's going to be residual heat and will continue to cook, so by the time it gets there, and it's also resting, so by the time it gets to the table, it's at 129 and perfect. And you put butter on it.
3: Wow.
1: Butter stage, maybe some garlic, and you just spoon it into the, onto the, yeah. So anyway.
3: Thank you.
1: Well, I hope he gets his reservation, so this sounds like a romantic night.

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0: So get the app, download it, and start today with DraftKings. The crown is yours.
1: Again, sign up with the code Bubba. 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That includes all markets. Again,

0: I got to just air this out. I like it. Just, it feels so good. I love this entire premise of the grumpy guy thing because it feels good to get stuff out. Grocery shopping. There's that person in front of you and the thing. Yes, I was not doing self-checkout. I was going through a thing with an actual checker. And the person in front of me proceeds to say, oh, I forgot something. And they got up and ran away and went down the aisles. And I'm sitting there second in line going, dude, you're leaving half of your cart completely unchecked. And you're just running back into the aisles. And he's gone for a good 4.5 minutes. And I'm just like frustrated as could be. Yeah. I'm like, have a good idea.
1: Get your stuff and then go back.
0: It's the same thing because there's a lot of people, before you go in, there's a lot of people who they look at their cart when they're checking out and they start taking things out and they just put it on the side like for somebody else to deal with and pick up. I'm like, you know what? Do a little inventory before you go to check out.
2: As somebody who literally last week mistakenly picked up 2 boxes of Triscuits because I thought it said buy one, get one free. And I got to the checkout and he rang me up and it wasn't free. And I go, I believe those were BOGO. And he scans it. He said, no, they're buy two, get one free. I said, cool, hold on. And I ran and got the 3rd box of Triscuits. So I was guilty. I did that. I did. And the guy behind me. Well, there was one guy. He huffed and then he went to self-checkout.
1: Yeah.
2: So.
1: Also, Triscuits are mouth murderers.
2: I know, but I like them with cheese. Mouth murderers.
0: What do you mean?
2: Oh, they rip up your mouth. Yeah.
0: Worse than like Captain Crunch?
2: They're same. Yeah, same.
0: Oh.
2: But they're really tasty with extra sharp cheddar, and I wanted my free Triscuits.
0: This is a plea to you and every one of your kind. 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

0: Don't tell me it's Jason Aldean.
1: Don't sell the L.
0: And we're Big D and Bubba.
2: Well, I think I'm going to see my first animated movies in a long time.
3: What?
2: Yeah. This Coyote versus Acme movie.
3: It looks so great, man.
2: It does. And so it's getting... So it's being, like, people are like, this is actually really good. There's, some are saying it's the best one since Who Framed Roger Rabbit.
4: Oh, that's pretty high praise.
2: That's pretty high praise.
5: I don't think I've ever seen that one.
2: Oh, it's
4: worth
2: good.
4: Your time.
2: It's worth it, man.
4: Kid. It's one of the six movies I've ever seen.
3: I was a little kid, and I don't think my parents let me go see it because so Jessica good. Rabbit was so provocative.
4: She was a hottie.
2: For sure.
4: But, yeah, you should. Yeah. So the Acme, is it... Is he suing? Is that what it is? It's a
2: yes.
4: lawsuit?
2: Yeah. So the premise of the movie is that Coyote, it goes back to Roadrunner and Coyote, the cartoons, and how Coyote, he always orders these products from a company called Acme to try to catch the Roadrunner, right. And it never works. And so finally,

0: Apparently he sues Acme as a company because the products don't work. That's kind of the basics of it. But it's Coyote. He like goes into court and like John Cena is in it. I think he's an attorney. And they go to court, and so the cartoon characters are cartoonish. Like they look like the cartoon.
1: Yeah.
0: But
2: they're with humans.
0: But they're with real people.
1: So it's mixed media. Cartoon.
0: Yeah.
1: Just like the Roger Rabbit thing, just like Space Jam.
0: Right. Yes, exactly.
2: You know, I always think Hollywood has run out of ideas, but this...
0: It's a good, fresh...
2: I like this.
0: Almost didn't
2: this
0: get made.
2: Fun.
0: They stopped. They weren't going to do... They were going to do it, and then they stopped doing it. And finally,
3: they made it, but then they weren't going to release it. They were just going to have it be a reported loss and not put it out.
0: It is coming. It's coming out at the end of the month on the 28th.
4: Hundreds of hours of silliness.

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4: Our drive time on I-12 is currently at 36 minutes from Jubin to the 10-12 split. We are seeing some additional backup on the I-10 side as well now. Drive time from Highland to the bridge is 19 minutes. And on LA-1, that's 10 minutes from Hatteras to the I-10 on-ramp. We do have a couple of other accidents working, including Hooper and Duval and Wax Road and Greenwell Springs. I'm Ray Romero.
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1: Good morning. How's everything there?
0: Things are great. How are you?
1: I'm fine, and I'm so happy to be able to listen.

0: people.
1: Aw, thank you. Hearing is a wonderful thing.
0: You make my day.
1: Aw.
0: And I really enjoy.
1: So you're kind of like the show grandmother, maybe.
0: Yeah, maybe.
1: I mean, we could make you the official show grandma.
0: That's a good deal.
1: Do you make
0: pies? My name is Wanda, and I'm the official show
1: grandma.
0: Grandma.
1: Do you make pies?

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2: All right, 12 drive time, a long and slow 35 minutes from Jubin to the 10-12 split, I-10, Prairieville to Highland, 7 minutes there, and 20 minutes ahead from Highland, continuing and up to the bridge. We're also still seeing a little backup on Old Hammond as you approach O'Neill due to an accident there. And it's the first day of the new semester at Southern University, so expect additional traffic on and around campus as the day goes along. I'm Ray Romero.
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9: All right, we're out of here at 10, but don't move. The Jimmy Brooks Experience coming up next. Don't miss the lunchtime rewind at noon, the best hour of the day. Nothing but this good old school country. Gosh, I love it.

0: am going to say it again and again and again and again. If you ever go anywhere that offers an app, like any store, any fast food place, whatever it is, maybe your coffee place, get the apps. Get the apps. I sent this to Carson. It was my my thing. So first of all, I'm a Walmart Plus member. So I have that, which is basically like Walmart's like Amazon.
1: I like you said it and you paused like we were going to clap.
2: It's, oh, it's like I'm unaware of your game, sir.
0: Well, I do that. A Walmart Plus is great for anything automotive. It's great for anything. But it's basically Amazon Prime for Walmart. Okay, but anyway. So because I'm a Walmart Plus member, I get a free Whopper. I wouldn't say it's once a week, once a month, something like that. So I get a free Whopper once a month. And then I also...
2: At Burger King.
0: At Burger King. And then I also go ahead and every time I go, I accrue these crowns, these points. So I redeemed my free Whopper, got another free Whopper with my crowns, and I bought just basically, you have to spend 99 cents, so I bought a hamburger. So I had two Whoppers and a burger, and the whole thing, tax and everything, was like $1.50.
1: Man.
2: It was a score. I was very impressed with that.
0: Three burgers for $1.50?
2: You were unaware that we were in the presence of royalty, weren't you, Big D?
0: I am BK royalty. I've got all the crowns.
1: That's a good move, man.
0: I just want to say, though, because we've talked about it so many times, the apps are there. 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
1: It is now an 8-minute backup on southbound I-110 as you approach Capital Access. Left lane still blocked by an accident there. Rest of the area, though, does seem to be winding down pretty well. If you're coming down on I-12, more of a moderate slowdown now. Still starting near Jubin and tight across the Amite River Bridge. Continuing on up towards O'Neill on westbound I-10. A little slowing left around the 10-12 on up towards the Perkins area. I'm Ray Romero.
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8: It's going to be another hot day today. In fact, a little bit warmer than yesterday. Near triple digits. A heat index well into the 110s. Same all weekend long. Next chance rain Sunday here at the Tiger.

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1: Well, I am I'm into the buying food off of Marketplace, Facebook Marketplace.
2: Oh,
1: meals.
2: So somebody cooking them?
1: Oh, so if you go, yeah. So if you go to Facebook Marketplace and you just type in food, you will get all kinds of people who are making food and selling it.
3: So it's their side hustle, or even their main hustle in some cases.
1: Yeah. So so this is where you would go to get like things harder to find, like Filipino.
0: Yeah, like lumpia.
1: I'm looking at it right now.
0: It's so funny.
1: Pork, chicken, veggies.
0: Yes.
1: Lumpia, $12. You get a dozen for $12. They're a dollar piece.
3: Dude, I love lumpia.
1: Some people do like gourmet hot dogs. You know, the hot dogs that like jalapenos and whatever. But you get boudin. You get barbecue sliders. There's a guy who has one of those the wood-fired pizza things, whatever.
0: Pizza ovens.
1: Yeah, pizza oven. And so he sells homemade pizza. And there's some on here, like, I don't even know what some of this stuff is. It's so, like, well, it's foreign,
2: Yeah.
1: Haitian hot plates.
2: I just got Haitian food to pop up. I got Venezuelan popping up.
1: Yeah.
2: Ooh, people offering up chocolate chip cookies. Now, there's a battle going on because one's offering $9 for a dozen. One just marked it down to $5.
1: Yeah.
2: Smart.
0: But the only thing is how do you know the safety of this stuff?
1: That's where you go into the kitchen and where you like. You walk on into there. Let me tell you something. You'll be like, that's better than that restaurant. Some of these restaurants are nasty.
3: Yeah.
1: Then that is.
3: Dude, that Ethiopian place.
2: They don't want to make you sick. They want repeat business.
0: That Ethiopian place I go to?
1: Yeah.
0: Man, you think it's closed. You think it's been closed for 7 years. It looks like it was used in The Walking Dead. But man, the food is so good.
2: What if I start selling Rice Krispie treats on Facebook?
1: It would sell. It would sell. Yeah. It would definitely sell.
0: Can you search like certain kinds of foods?
1: That's a good. I think so.
0: Your Rice Krispies treats are literally world famous.
2: Yeah, they're the best.
0: This morning. Yeah, you could actually say they are world famous.
1: Oh, girl, you better hop in this quick. You got competition all around.
0: Yeah, but there's.
1: When they take them and they dip them.
2: Have the best.
1: See, I mean, there's. Anyway,
0: all right. So Facebook Marketplace, just search food,
1: and you'll get all kinds of stuff.
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0: Hey, Carson, what's up? Good morning.
1: Good morning. I took an Uber the other day. I was out with some friends, and we were going from one place to another. And at the first place, we met some gentlemen. Going to use that term loosely.
2: People you knew or people that...
1: I didn't know this guy. He somehow was connected to one of the girls that I was out with.
2: So they knew it.
1: They didn't vouch for him, but knew him. And we were saying we were going to another place. So I called an Uber, Lyft, whatever it was, to get us to the next place. And he's like, well, I want to come with you guys. Well, I don't recall him being invited. And then he's like, no, I want to ride with you guys. And I said, well, I don't know the car I ordered. I don't know if the size. No, it's fine. They can fit four. And he got.
2: So somebody invited themselves.
1: Invited himself. I don't know this guy.
2: To go somewhere with you guys. First of all, you don't do that. You don't invite yourself to go somewhere with other people.
0: And then make them pay for the ride.
1: Right. And then got into the car that I paid for. And I get it. I wasn't particularly assertive, but I was trying to throw up roadblocks as in, hey, I'm not sure we'll all fit or we'll,
0: gotta work
1: I don't
0: on
1: know.
0: You, girl. We got to work on you.
1: You're right. Yeah. You're right.
0: You're too nice.
2: Like, I would have said, you know what? You want to ride with us? Let me see your Venmo and let me scan your little thing.
1: Yeah, and there's part of me that is thinking about contacting my friend who, she actually said to me afterwards, she goes, I did not intend for him to come. I'm so sorry. I said, well, I don't blame you. It was absolutely on him. But I thought about saying to her, do you have his phone number? I might plug it into Venmo and be like, bro, you owe me 25% of that ride.
2: You should.
1: And
2: he'll be like, well, what about everybody else? Did they pay? Yeah. And then you go, they were invited.
0: Yeah. My whole thing is, it's truly not a huge deal, but it's the whole principle of it.
2: People have no self-awareness.
1: I'm not worried about the money. I picked up the Uber for my friends. I don't care about that. It really isn't the money. It's for me. I kind of want to drive home. You weren't supposed to be included in this, sir, and I didn't invite you, and you just decided...
2: Do it.
1: You know what? Here's what I might do. I might get his number, and then I'm going to hand y'all my phone.
0: Okay.
1: And then
0: we'll
1: you can do it.
0: We'll just call him on the air.
1: Oh, even better. Okay.
0: Hey, what's up, dude?

0: It's Luke Combs with Big D and Bubba.
1: Hey, do what so many people are doing, hearing us talk about the weight loss supplement Lean, L-E-A-N, Lean. It is, well, for one, there's no needle. And that goes a long way.
2: That's
1: ways.
2: Like the best part.
1: There's no needle. 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
1: So you guys know Shane Gillis, the comedian?
2: Yeah.
1: Apparently he's a big drinker. And I saw he was on some pod. A friend of his, another comedian friend, was telling a story about how much he drank. He said he was getting ready to go on stage, Shane Gillis was, and he had some chicken fingers, and he was just like, ah, man, I don't feel good. Like, I don't feel good at all. Like, to the doctor. Like, he goes, I think I get food poisoning. So he goes to the doctor. Doctor goes, says, well, tell me about, you know, what's going on. And he goes, I had these chicken fingers, and I felt sick. The doctor goes, well, how much have you had to drink? Are you drinking a lot? And Shane says, man, like in a week? Doctor goes, yeah. How much have you had to drink this week? He goes, man, I'll be honest with you. I don't 80.
2: 80 beers?
1: 80 drinks.
2: Oh, just drinks in general.
3: 80 units.
1: 80.
2: Wow.
1: And the doctor says, he goes, no, I'm serious. Like, how much did you? And he goes, no, I've had 80. He said,
3: that's more you than should 11 be dead. A day.
1: You should be dead.
3: Yeah.
1: 80? So he said, Shane said that he went home and made himself throw up, and he felt better because it was the chicken fingers.

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1: What's happening, Bubba? Good morning.
0: Went to dinner last night with a bunch of friends, and food comes up to the table. They put it all down. Everybody's things there, and it was like, wait, don't move back up. And they start rearranging all the dishes, and they got to get everything looking good. And they pose it.
2: I know what you're doing. I know what you're about to say.
0: A dude, by the way, takes all these things. He's like, my wife is going to love this. And he takes it, and he arranges everything, starts taking pictures. Hold on, let me do it with flash and without flash. Hey, can you take it from that angle? And then hands me his phone, and I'm like, all right, I just want to eat. And he can still like, I know, yeah, my wife's going to love this. So take the picture. I give it back to him. Oh, no, can you do it with flash? And then I have to take a picture with flash. Yeah. What is...
1: He's got a
0: because
1: girl
0: this has never... He's got a wife, yeah. What is the... How do you handle this? Like, do you just say, no, I want to eat. You take pictures of your food? Can we do that? I defer to Carson.
2: Yeah, I have a friend who does this. And every time we go out, he has to style the food. And what I've started doing is that food is set down. I've already got a fork in hand. And I spear whatever it is I'm about to eat. And I take a bite.
1: You ruin it.
2: I do. You know what? Take a picture of your food. You can let your food get cold. You don't need a picture of mine. Or if you do, you could figure out how to angle it. But bro, I'm hungry and I paid for this.
0: Dude, the worst is when you get like somebody, you know those places that everybody loves chips and salsa, but sometimes they put the chips that have like the red and the blue mm-hmm. and all that in there. Oh, man. Oh, look at the way the red is bouncing off of the guacamole. I mean, look at that. That's beautiful.
2: Who is looking at food photos anymore?
1: I don't know. I have one bud who did that one time, and he did the same thing, gets all the stuff ready on the and takes a picture, and we're at Arby's. What are you doing?
0: Did he touch your plate? Like, that's the thing that gets me. It's like they start grabbing plates and moving your, like, I'm like, that's my plate. Don't put your hands on my plate.
2: Yeah, my friend does that. And, I've got to adjust the gain to make sure the light is correct. And
1: you've never seen a curly fry before?
2: Right.
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12: We are getting some better news from one of our problem spots, southbound I-110 at Capital Access. Left lane is back open. The backup did hit Chippewa for a few minutes, but that's rapidly improving. Shouldn't be a problem for too much longer. Meantime, eastbound I-10 right before the 110 split. Accident still blocking the left lane there. You're slowing back at the top of the bridge. I'm Ray Romero.
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1: You know, the setup of the creepy van and opens up and says, "Hey, can you help me find my puppy? I lost my puppy." And, you know,
0: that's terrifying. Because, like children and things.
1: So,
0: yes.
1: Right. So, what would it be? I was just thinking, what would it be? What would get me in the van if someone said, "Hey, D," like as I am right now, what would it take? I was thinking we could go around the room and we have to, everyone has to say what we think it would take to get Bubba
0: to get
1: in the van.
0: To get you in the van.
1: Well, yeah,
0: what would it take? We'll give you, if you take a look at this, we have the perfect way to do brisket. This is the greatest way. Once you know the secret, you will become a legend.
1: I'm in.
0: You're jumping in the van.
1: Yeah. What would Bubba's be?
2: Oh, I feel like you could just wave something shiny and he'd jump in the van.
1: Mine would be like, for him to get in the van, I'd be like, "Hey, man, do you like Crocs? I have so many Crocs in here.
0: Got some free ones."
2: Oh, watches.
1: Watches. Do you like Crocs and watches?
2: Yeah. Oh, he's in.
1: Some of these Crocs, you can put watches on them.
0: Call them crotches. Oh, wait, no. Let's not do that.
1: What would Carson... to get Carson
3: a vintage t-shirt of some kind.
0: Vintage everything.
3: Yeah.
2: Easy.
3: I mean, yeah. She's consistent. She's built a brand.
0: Yeah. Let's see, what would get Schaefer in the van?
1: Oh, boy, I don't know.
2: Sideline passes.
1: Yeah. Yeah, maybe.
3: Lunch.
1: Yeah.
3: He just loves
0: press
3: lunch.
0: Box at the Super Bowl.
2: No. Free food.
3: Garrett got it right. If it was like a pan of the world's best lasagna...
1: For Garrett, I think it would be...
3: I already know what mine is.
2: Yeah, but we have to guess.
1: We have to guess. We get you in the van. I want to say like art supplies because you're an artist and you are into that.
2: Something with the Commanders.
0: If you come in here, if you step into this van, we're going to give you your own art show and a gallery.
1: Oh, that's not bad.
0: Respect, son. Respect.
1: Right. How about that?
3: I would have said a foolproof bet for tonight.
0: Or that.

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0: 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LA21-12681. Big D and Bubba will be right back on 100.7 The Tiger.
2: Hey, it's Big D and Bubba. One of my friends did it, man. 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
3: Oh, man.
2: It is the best ever. It is the best ever. He's got the tiger stripes and everything on it. I'm like,
3: oh, they match up the truck to the boat?
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0: Jake says, got a new job installing mirrors. I mean, it's just something I could always see myself doing.
1: Bethany says, if you watch Jaws backwards, it's a heartwarming story about a shark who gives arms and legs to people who need them.
0: Yeah. Yep. Dylan says, I took a nasty tumble while boarding a flight yesterday, and I ended up in the hospital. Luckily, though, the doctor said it's just a airline fracture. It's just an airline fracture, because it was on an airplane.
1: And Julie tweets, sure, Alexander Graham Bell was awesome, but I'm more impressed with the work of his brother, Taco.
0: Yes. Got a good tweet? Tag us. We'll see you.

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4: You'll see some thunderstorms this afternoon as we climb up into the upper 90s heat index. Obviously, triple digits again for us today. 77 or so tonight here at the Tiger.

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1: All right, I'm tired of you guys thinking that you know country music. It's time to put you to the test. So I've brought songs from the 2000s.
0: Okay.
1: You guys were all doing country music that at that time? Mm. Big fans?
2: No, I wasn't.
3: I wasn't in country music.
0: I'm all over this.
2: Sorry, what if I win? I won't. But
1: so see how you guys do. The say it as fast as you can. The name of the song.
4: Tequila makes her clothes fall off.
1: Tequila makes her clothes fall off. That is right.
0: Corn bread and chicken. Alan Johnson.
1: Where I come from. That's right.

0: Nothing to lose.
1: Nothing to lose.
0: Yeah,
1: yes.
0: That's right. Slow it down a little bit.
1: Need You Now.
0: Yep. Good that's job. Right. I Need You Now. Speaking of, let's go into I Need You. I don't think you're going to get that one.
2: American Girl.
3: American Girl.
0: Yep.
3: Yeah.
0: Good job.
1: Austin.
0: Ooh.
1: Oh, Wish.
0: Yeah. My Wish. That's yeah. right.
1: Amy of Birmingham. Yep. Lone Star.
0: Amaze, yes.
1: Just got out the service. Yeah.
3: I was just riding in Private Malone.
0: Private yeah, Private Malone. That's right.
2: All right.
0: All right. All right. All right.
1: American Girl. Toby.
0: Courtesy of Red, White, and Blue.
3: Drive.
0: Good yes. job, Alan Jackson.
1: What is the name of this Gary Allen song? Oh, it's Gary Allen. I got it. So that
0: won't make it. Smoke Rings in the Dark.
1: Yes.
0: Yeah. This is... We didn't play this version of the song, but it's a banger, man. It's so good.
1: Miranda.
0: It's Miranda.
1: Yeah.
0: Gunpowder and Lead.
2: Chicken Fried.
0: All right, here we go. How about this one here?
3: Earl had to die.
1: Yeah, goodbye Earl.
0: Goodbye, Earl. That's right. A song that...
1: This is how we do it.
0: No.
3: Redneck Woman.
0: Redneck Woman. A song that was probably... Man, that was a juggernaut.
1: It was as big as Ella Langley's... It, it,

0: And I'll go one last one.
1: Okay.
0: This is what I consider, this is, I think, the best written song, country song ever done.
2: In color.
0: From Jamie Johnson. All right, well, you guys did good. Carson, you're terrible.
3: I know. Well, I warned you.
0: Hey, coming up next, Barry Manilow.

0: cigarettes. It's Morgan Wallen with Big D and Bubba, 1-800-667-8686.
1: So, Bubba, what did you end up doing for Thanksgiving? You had a whole drama with your family and like...
0: Yeah, the VRBO, the Airbnb or whatever they're doing. I don't know. So... We got a house that everybody finally agreed upon, and we're going to get everybody under one roof. It's got, I mean, there we have a huge family. There's like 40-something people that are going to be there in this house.
2: Wow.
1: Man, anyway, they won't miss you if you're gone.
0: Nah. Now we've moved into the negotiation stage on who gets what bedroom. And so everybody's like, well, I booked it. I should get the master bedroom. And I'm like...
1: Shouldn't that go to your parents?
2: Yeah.
0: Thank you.
1: What?
0: The problem is the place, the big giant master with the big giant bath and all that upstairs. Is upstairs.
2: Oh, okay.
0: Yeah, right. So that, and I think they did that on purpose.
1: Oh, geez, really?
0: Yeah, so okay. Well, I went through all the trouble. I booked it. I put it on my card, so I should, you know, blah, blah, blah. I'm like.
1: Okay.
0: I said, I fired back with, well, let's go square footage here. If we're talking about I'm in a bunk room, you know, if I'm having, it's just me and I've got bunk beds. I think I should pay less than you if you're in there in that big giant bedroom.
2: Agreed.
1: Okay, coming pushing back.
0: I got pushed back from that, from other cousins going, well, wait, can we swap? Can we take the bunk room? And then so now everybody, I'm like, why does a family get together have to be so difficult?
1: Yeah, man. How do you think it's going to end up?
0: I don't know. I might not go.
2: I say staying home.
0: I'm probably not going to. I'm going to probably find alternate plans for. I mean, the whole idea is we're all getting together, you know, to spend time with mom and dad under one roof and all that kind of stuff. I go see my mom and dad, you know, all the time. I visit mom and dad more than any other of the other siblings.
1: Combined. Maybe.
0: Yeah, my sister sees them more. Okay. But. That's it. My other sister.
1: I love that you got this down to square footage. I was when you push. They
2: I
1: read that. And they're like,
2: "I love the math of it."
1: Is Bubba saying square footage?

0: Sam Hunt and Outskirts with Big D and Bubba. 1-800-667-8686. If you want to reach out to us, call or text.
1: Hey, I think we should mention the Hayden thing because we're still getting calls and messages about if it's true or what really happened.
0: Yeah, okay. So Hayden Panettiere, a lot of people are like, wait, what? Yeah, yesterday the news had broken that the actress who was in Nashville, the TV series Nashville, she played Juliet. Juliet Barnes, who was always in trouble or always the troublemaker, depending on how you looked at it, she passed away yesterday. So, you know, there's no cause of death still. There's a lot of rumors. There's a lot of crazy stuff going on. But I think the big thing is that, you know, we remember she was also in Heroes. I do want to bring that up, too. That was another huge role for her. She even played Amanda Knox on one of those old TV movies. But, yeah, very sad because I feel bad for, one, she has a daughter, I think a 12-year-old daughter that is a survivor, and also her mom who had already lost her brother when he was 28. And so now they're having to deal with losing both children, you know, in their younger years. So no parent for sure ever needs to be in that situation. And so, yeah, Hayden Panettiere did pass away. Out of respect, we're not going to sit here and you know, throw out all the rumors. The rumors are crazy, but a lot of stuff saying that it is a genetic heart thing, pointing that way because that has been something that's run in the family. So who knows? Just know that our prayers are going out to her family and her daughter and her mom and all of those who were close to her.

0: That's Stella Lefty. If you missed the interview with Stella with us, check it out. It's on our socials, YouTube, etc. at Big D and Bubba.
1: Bubba, how's your, what's the latest on the dating thing?
0: Things are going well. I mean, first dates, you know, that kind of thing. But the big drama is I'm talking to this one person, and Carson, maybe you've run into this. So this person is a voice.

0: memo person. And so I'm supposed to remember. I don't do voice memos. I really don't, because I feel like a dope sitting there trying to remember what somebody said. They send 3.5-minute voice memos that I'm then supposed, they cover 7 topics, and then I'm supposed to reply back. And so I just reply back with a text message, and it never covers whatever. And they're like, oh, you didn't answer my, blah, blah, blah, blah, blah. I'm like, well, yeah, because, and I've told this person, I'm like, can you break it up into like 45-second bite-sized chunks? And then I can reply to each one individually instead of continuing your thoughts and making it almost 5 minutes. Oh, yeah, sure. Ha, ha, ha, ha. I ramble. Man, it continues. The little bite-sized chunks thing has been ignored. So I think I'm starting to get my answer. I see Carson with the
1: I do ask a question. Do you, as gentlemen... As men, do you do a lot of voice notes back and forth with people in your life?
0: Other? No.
1: Okay, because I voice note all of my girlfriends, and it's like having our own TED Talks. I listen to them while I'm at the gym, while I'm working out. They'll listen while they're in the car.
2: Oh, wow.
1: Yeah, it's a great catch. I love a voice note, so I understand what she's doing, but I also understand why it's not your thing. But I do question, if she's sending you 3.5-minute voice notes, this is stuff that could be covered on a date. Why aren't we meeting in person? What are we doing?
0: Thank you.
1: Yeah, she's playing the game wrong. She's playing it wrong.
0: I don't understand the voice memo thing. And I don't know if you've done that with a guy before.
1: Yeah, I've done it occasionally on the app, but it's always the guy that instigates it. And I get a little creeped out when I hear a guy voice note, because I never know what it's going to be.
0: Have you dumped somebody because of their voice?
1: Yeah. Well, not because of his voice, because of his lack of verbal skills.
2: Dumb.
0: I did it because of voice quality.
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0: It's Jordan Davis. 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
1: Hello.
0: Hey, high score guy. What's going on, Big Papa?
1: You ain't got to tell you my score.
0: Okay.
1: Hang on just a second.
0: All right. Let's hear high score guy's high score for
1: that
0: today.
1: I'm going to score right now.
0: Okay.
1: But I'll let you know what it is when this right here gets off my page.
0: Okay. Oh, you have like an ad or something?
1: Yeah.
0: Okay.
1: I tell you what, I was playing this game, and I went over 15 billion over it.
0: What?
1: You heard me. I went over 15 billion on it, buddy.
0: I love how you're like, you heard me, you heard me. All right. What is your high score today, high score guy?
1: I collected 15 billion in

0: Well, I know this is going to surprise you, but I have a computer. What is the name of the game?
1: Winning Slots.
0: Thank you. Thank you, High Score Guy. You're amazing.
1: Y'all are too.
0: All right, buddy. Take care. Bye-bye.
1: Bye.
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welcome in to the Jimmy Brooks Experience. I spent the weekend in Fort Worth doing something really fun, hanging out with Ella Langley before her sold-out show Saturday night. All the details coming up. Hang on.

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1: Hope you had a wonderful weekend. I don't know that anybody had as good of a weekend as I did because I popped over to Fort Worth, left on Friday, and got to hang out with Ella Langley before her sold-out show at the Dickies Arena. And man, I got to tell you, it really is such a special feeling when an artist invites you out to one of their shows. It's one thing to play their music every day on the radio, and then it's another to see what they're like whenever the lights aren't on. And they're just normal people. Ella was no different. I got to tell you, Ella is exactly who you think that she would be. She was genuine. She was raw. She was funny, down to earth, and just really incredibly appreciative of all the people around her. And I've got to tell you, been to a bunch of these things, but Ella and her entire team, they absolutely rolled out the red carpet for me and a handful of other guests. And a lot of folks came in from different parts of the country, and they just made us feel like family. And that's what her team is definitely all about. And then came the concert. Good Lord, I've never seen an arena that electric in a long time. Every single seat was full. Every single person knew every single word to every single song. And Ella Langley absolutely sang her butt off the entire time. And I've seen a lot of concerts over the years, and this one instantly landed in the top five of all time. She also had Gabriella Rose and Caitlin Butts. And I'm going to tell you more of that story coming up before 11 o'clock. I hope you had a great weekend. See, I don't think that anybody's weekend could have topped mine. So welcome back. Welcome back to the swing of things. Happy to have you along. I've got Morgan Wallen coming up in a minute. Alexandra Kay coming up. Luke Bryan and Luke Combs. Going to do him next on the Jimmy Brooks Experience. Hang on.

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6: Another very hot day across the capital region and extreme heat warnings are back in place. Expect sunshine early with clouds mixing in during the afternoon. Highs around 97 with heat index values climbing over 108. A stray storm is possible, but most areas will stay dry overnight. Fair skies with lows near 80. Another round of heat Tuesday with just the slightest chance for a thunderstorm. Expect highs in the upper 90s again with heat index values over 108. Heat alerts are likely again for Tuesday. I'm meteorologist Dave Baker with your Storm Station forecast, WBRZ Channel 2.

100.7 The Tiger, my buddy Luke Bryan, Country and She Knows It on the Jimmy Brooks Experience. One more thing about my weekend with Ella Langley. I discovered more about Caitlin Butts, who opened up for her. I'll tell you more about it coming up in three songs. Good morning.

0: is fun. Your boss is great. And you believe you are grossly overpaid.
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1: All right, if you missed it earlier, you know that I spent the weekend in Fort Worth with Ella Langley, and there's one more thing about the weekend that I want to talk to you about that's really cool. Caitlin Butts opened up for Ella Langley, and so did a brand new artist named Gabriella Rose, both incredible. But can we please take a minute and talk about Caitlin Butts? First of all, what an absolute hoot. She was fantastic. We play her song here. You know that song, You Ain't Gotta Die to Be Dead to Me? That one, you've heard it here on The Tiger before. She had the crowd rolling 1 minute, and then she just, sang her butt off too and sounded fantastic live. And if she's not already somebody on your playlist, let's go ahead and fix that today. Seriously, download her music. You will fall in love with her just as fast as myself and all of America has too. Caitlin Butts is her name. And again, I want to say congrats to Ella Langley because Ella just keeps winning. And she told us that all this has just happened so fast. Remember, 2 years ago, we didn't even know the name Ella Langley. You know, she wasn't a superstar, the biggest superstar in the format like she is right now, because the congratulations part is for her and Morgan Wallen. They picked up another week at number one with their single that's out, I Can't Love You Anymore. And then Ella's new solo single, Love and Life Again, it's already climbed up into the top 20 on the charts, and it's only been, what, 3-4 weeks? It's almost unheard of this day and age. But overall, such a fun weekend for me. And I'm going to tell you this, if Ella Langley comes anywhere within driving distance or flying distance, buy the ticket, make the trip. She's not just the hottest name in country music right now. I've got to tell you, she's one of the best live performers I've ever seen. She didn't miss a beat, and you're going to be hearing her name for a very, very long time. She's got more tour dates coming up. None of them are really that close to us, but again, buy the airplane tickets, buy the ticket. It's worth every single penny, I promise you. Before 11, got Zach Top coming up, Garth Brooks on the way, and Justin Moore next.
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Good morning. Welcome into the Jimmy Brooks Experience. 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

100.7 The Tiger. Got a question for you already. Whenever you want a new recipe, who do you trust more? Your grandmother, your mom, some stranger on TikTok that's got like a ring light and a cutting board, an influencer? Man, the answers to this honestly surprised me. I'm going to share more with you coming up in three songs. Jason Aldean, Crazy Town, on the Jimmy Brooks Experience.

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2: I fear that we have reached a point in society where people just trust random people on TikTok more than the women that fed them for 18 years or more. There's a survey that I found so interesting on the internet this morning that 18% of Americans are more likely to take cooking advice from a food influencer than their own mother or their own grandmother or their own aunt. And it's even crazier that only about 1 in 3 people think that their mama's recipes are just as good as what they see on social media. Now, do not get me wrong. I love a good TikTok food hack. I've done them myself, and I found plenty of awesome recipes scrolling through my phone from food influencers. But to be real, ain't nobody on TikTok making gumbo and jambalaya and any type of like chicken stew or potato salad that your mama or your mama or your aunt has been perfecting for decades. It ain't gonna happen, especially not on TikTok. Now, social media, of course, it's fantastic and it's great for discovering something new. But family is where you learn the recipes that become traditions. But I want to know, what is one recipe in your family that not one single person can touch? One recipe that's been handed down. Maybe your dad cooked something on the grill and you're now cooking it and teaching your son to cook it. Or maybe your mama taught you to cook some dessert. I want you to text me that recipe. Tell me what it is. Let's talk about it. 225-499-1007. And if your answer is something like, well, everything that my mama cooks, well, then you are absolutely probably not wrong.
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1: An extreme heat warning continues across the capital region as the sunshine and the hot temperatures continue. Some clouds will mix in this afternoon with temperatures near 97 and heat index values around 108. Look out for a stray storm late in the day, but most areas should stay dry. Overnight, fair skies with lows near 80. Another round of heat on Tuesday with just the slightest chance for thunderstorms. Highs in the upper 90s again with heat index values of 108. Heat alerts are likely again on Tuesday. I'm meteorologist Dave Baker with your Storm Station forecast. WBRC Channel 2.

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1: Man, wake up today. Look at the calendar. It's already August 17th. Time is flying by. It truly is. Tomorrow, we are officially going to be 1 month away from the Saks Supply and Outfitters Last Chance Summer Dance. And that's going to happen September the 18th at the Texas Club. We are wrapping up the summer the only way that we know how to do it every summer with two of Nashville's hottest rising artists. I'm talking about Jacob Hackworth and Madden Metcalf. If you hadn't heard of these dudes yet, trust me, you're going to, because they are the next generation of country music and they're bringing the party just for the Tiger at the Texas Club September the 18th. It is also the perfect way to kick off one of the biggest football weekends of the year. We're going to celebrate Friday night at the Last Chance Summer Dance on the 18th and then wake up for LSU and Ole Miss. They're playing in Oxford the very next day. So this will be like the perfect place to pregame and tailgate. The best part is you don't even have to buy tickets for the show. 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Coming up at noon, today is Monday. We are still recovering from the weekend. Nobody wants to be at their desk today. Nobody wants to be at work today. I've got you covered with the best hour of music on the radio for the Lunchtime Rewind, 80s, 90s, early 2000s. It is all coming up in a few minutes at noon. Before then, I got a request for T-Swift's new one. I'll play that for you. Ty Herndon and Keith Urban is next.
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You love music from the 90s, early 2000s, even the 80s. I've got you covered. 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I Knew It, I Knew You, Taylor Swift on 100.7 The Tiger.

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1: 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Today we're going to take a field trip to the year 1995. 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

0: That is Reba in song number two from today's featured year, 1995. The Heart is a Lonely Hunter. That was from her 19th studio album called Read My Mind, which came out in 1994. That was the fourth single, and it was a number one for Reba back in our featured year, 1995. I'm Jimmy Brooks. Good afternoon. How we feeling? I know it's Monday. Nobody's feeling fantastic and great on a Monday after a long, exciting weekend here in Tiger Country, but I'm happy that you're working with me. Thank you for having on the Tiger and listening to the Lunchtime Rewind. Tons of great music coming up. You know, this hour is nothing but retro country. All throwbacks. 80s, 90s, early 2000s only. Today's featured year, 1995. Got Bo Cephas ready to go. Pam Tillis is on the way. George Strait. 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Back in the year 1995, some of the most popular cars and trucks on the roadways, of course, you had the Ford F-150. You had the Honda Accord, the Jeep Grand Cherokee, the Chevrolet Tahoe. This was the year that it felt like SUVs were starting to replace station wagons. Remember a station wagon? I wish they would make a station wagon again. So SUVs were becoming the family vehicles back in 1995. Everybody had a house phone. You didn't have a cell phone, probably. If you did, you were rich. Your parents or your grandparents had a bag phone in their car truck. Everybody loved the caller ID. Everybody had a beeper. Email was catching on at some workplaces, but, I mean, people still wrote letters, and they shipped them through the mail in 95.
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2: Just getting word of an accident on Hooper Road at Mickens. Also an accident, Segan Lane at Industriplex. Also, watch for some slowing if you're traveling west between Laplace and Gramercy. Watch for an accident in the right lane near Milepost 203. North on Essen from Perkins, Jefferson Highway. It's a 6-minute drive. If you see traffic problems, dial pound 250, keyword Baton Rouge traffic. I'm Lisa Bucket.
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16: An extreme heat warning continues across the capital region as the sunshine and the hot temperatures continue. Some clouds will mix in this afternoon with temperatures near 97 and heat index values around 108. Look out for a stray storm late in the day, but most areas should stay dry. Overnight, fair skies with lows near 80. Another round of heat on Tuesday with just the slightest chance for thunderstorms. Highs in the upper 90s again with heat index values of 108. Heat alerts are likely again on Tuesday. I'm meteorologist Dave Baker with your Storm Station forecast. WBRC Channel 2.

0: That is Pam Tillis. It's called Mi Vida Loca. It means My Crazy Life in English. That was a big song for Pam back in 1995. It also got her her second nomination for a Grammy for Best Female Vocal Performance back in 1995. Also a number one for Pam Tillis that year. Jimmy Brooks, good afternoon. Thank you for hanging out with me in the Lunchtime Rewind. I'm not done yet because before one, I've got Carly and Carter coming up, Tracy Lawrence. 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Everybody was watching Friends and Seinfeld in ER in 1995, along with Home Improvement. Remember Walker, Texas Ranger? Huge in 1995. Cable TV was booming. I mean, there was a really, really good chance that everybody in your household still argued about having the remote in 1995. In country music, some of the biggest songs of 1995, Sold from John Michael Montgomery, Check Yes or No from George Strait, Dust on the Bottle from David Lee Murphy, Gone Country, Alan Jackson, the top country songs back in 1995. Hang on.
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2: We've got a crash with injury just in Jones Creek Road between Market Street and Corsi. Also an accident on Airline at Cloverland.

0: 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Slow on Airline from Prairieville to I-12. It's a 20-minute drive. On I-10, heading from Gross Tate to the 1012, it's an 18-minute drive. If you see traffic problems, dial pound 250, keyword Badgers Traffic. I'm Lisa Bakke.
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Last week, Luke Combs announced some dates that he's going to extend his tour from this year into 2027. Nothing close to us yet. It's going to kick off April 3rd next year. All the dates and details at lukeholmes.com. All right, so Reba McEntire, she's got a wedding update. If you were expecting a date, we're going to have to keep waiting, but I'm going to tell you what she did.

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1: Well, Reba McEntire is going to be walking down the aisle and tying the knot pretty soon, and you were like me and expecting a date. Well, we're going to have to keep on waiting, but Reba did tell and talk about a couple of things that just made me think, wow, Reba is such a badass when it comes to this kind of stuff. I mean, it's Reba after all. She has talked about her upcoming wedding to Rex Lynn. They've been together for a long time. And this is not going to be your typical one-day ceremony. Now, that's what kind of had me floored, because I kind of felt like, you know, Reba's from Oklahoma. She's just a good old country girl. She doesn't want all the fanfare and all that stuff, but she's going to have a multi-day celebration wedding situation. Reba said they hadn't picked a date yet because their schedules, they just absolutely won't slow down. They've got filming and she's on tour and everything else is just having to keep pushing a final date back. But when it does happen, Reba said that she probably thinks it's going to be a 3 to 4 day celebration in Tennessee at their ranch. Family, friends, and yes, even their animals. Reba said there will be horses and there will be donkeys, longhorns, a longhorn at your wedding.

0: dogs. Everybody's invited, Reba said. Now, there's even a whole lot more of really exciting news. Reba is about to come with Grandma. Her son, Shelby Blackstock, and his wife, they're expecting their first baby. It's going to be born in October. So Reba's got so much to celebrate before she even walks down the aisle. Again, and knowing Reba, whenever the wedding finally happens, it will be worth the wait. And I have a feeling it's going to be one hell of a party. So I'm going to keep you updated as soon as we hear anything else. And I even think it's going to be more fun and more better than Taylor Swift's. But that's just one dude's opinion. Kane Brown coming up, Shania Twain on the way, and Jacob Hackworth next.
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2: An extreme heat warning continues across the capital region as the sunshine and the hot temperatures continue. Some clouds will mix in this afternoon with temperatures near 97 and heat index values around 108. Look out for a stray storm late in the day, but most areas should stay dry. Overnight, fair skies with lows near 80. Another round of heat on Tuesday with just the slightest chance for thunderstorms. Highs in the upper 90s again with heat index values of 108. Heat alerts are likely again on Tuesday. I'm meteorologist Dave Baker with your Storm Station forecast. WBRZ Channel 2.

100.7 The Tiger. I looked at the calendar just now. Man, we are only 19 days away from our season opener. LSU football taking on Clemson here in Death Valley. Cannot wait. Matt Moscone will be in studio shortly with Matt's Moment. Give me about three songs.

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1: Hang on for Matt Moscona. He will be in studio shortly. If you don't know who Matt is, he is the afternoon host of our sister station's afternoon show, After Further Review. You can catch him this afternoon at 3 on 104.5 ESPN, streaming live on YouTube, and of course on LouisianaSports.net. He'll give us the latest in all things sports. I told you earlier, man, we are 19 days away, only 19, from our season opener for LSU football. Lane Kiffin and the boys have been practicing. They are ready for the opener against Clemson. That's going to be September the 5th here in Death Valley, man. Go Tigers on the tube tonight. Dancing with the Stars, the next pro, will be on Channel 2 at 7 o'clock. American Ninja Warrior is back. Got the national finals. That'll be on at 7 o'clock on NBC. The third season finale of the 1% Club is on Fox tonight. And on the late night shows, you've got Dan White. Will Forte will be on Jimmy Fallon. Rosie O'Donnell is going to be guest hosting the Jimmy Kimmel Show. And Maya Rudolph, one of my favorite comedians. You know her from Saturday Night Live. She's going to be on Seth Meyers tonight on the tube. Brie Lynn is still holding down Off the Record for Brittany Rose. She'll be on the radio at 2 o'clock. And before I leave, got Megan Maroney coming up, Luke Combs, The Chicks on the way, Randy Houser, and Max McNown is coming up next. Hang on.
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2: Hey, Jimmy, football Tigers are back on the practice field Monday. Media got to watch our customary 12 to 15 minutes of allotted practice time. And today was actually headlined by some notable absences. Ed Ogeron was not there. I asked Lane Kiffin afterwards, said wasn't feeling well, and so they sent him home. Now, we did report over at LouisianaSports.net that Ed Ogeron was not present Saturday night for the scrimmage in Tiger Stadium. So it would appear this has been a multi-day absence now for Ed Ogeron. Harlan Berry, Malik Blockton, Jordan Ross, J.D. LaFleur, among the other Tigers that were not there during the media viewing period. But Lane Kiffin told us that they had a 170-place scrimmage in Tiger Stadium on Saturday. It is very natural to assume there would be some nicks and bumps and bruises after a full padded contact scrimmage on Saturday night. Now, the Tigers will practice Tuesday evening as they continue to alternate day-night, and we do have some media availability. So it'll be interesting to see if some of those guys return and were maybe just given a day off here. One of the things we were told and reported after the scrimmage on Saturday over at LouisianaSports.net is that LSU did come out of it relatively healthy. So nothing significant as far as an injury to report, which is great news. So the Tigers continue working toward the opener on September the 5th against the Clemson Tigers. Classes start 1 week from today as the Tigers are nearing the end of fall camp and beginning their prep for Clemson.
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1: Go ahead and turn it up.

the news about Hayden Haintier. When I opened up Facebook this morning, I had to double take. It baffles me. I understand that she has gone through a lot her whole life. As somebody who dealt with postpartum myself, I can relate. Oh gosh, it's so heartbreaking. But I will tell you, the interview she did within the last year leading up to what happened yesterday, the unfortunate passing of Hayden, we're going to be diving into all of that in three songs.

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1: We won't know until the weeks to come when more investigation is done on exactly what happened yesterday. The heartbreaking news. I know when I opened up Facebook this morning, I had to do a double take. I said, what? Hayden Panettiere? Are you kidding me? My most favorite show, one of my favorite shows in the world, is Nashville. So I think all of us Gen X, millennials, we are grieving. She is a childhood star that we grew up watching. Bring It On, Nashville, all the shows that she has been in, from movies to TV. We do know her journey. She's been very open about it. She's been open about it on The View. She has been open up. And she did a whole memoir about it. She even spoke up about it.
2: I went through treatment and therapy, and I came out the other side sober, but still with this horrible anxiety and depression. Yeah. And here I am with this beautiful, you know, baby girl with this incredible personality. And I've got, you know, blessed life, and I could not get myself out of the mud. I was just so stuck. I started like not even being able to leave my house unless it was for work. Like,
1: you know, I went through the same thing after I had my twins. I'll be honest. I taint in postpartum depression after my twins. Oh, gosh. This breaks my heart. I love Hayden Panettiere, but she has been open about her postpartum depression, alcoholism, substance abuse. It is being speculated. Now, this is just speculation. Possible cardiac arrest. Possible overdose. Once again, we won't know until the weeks to come. But if you remember, she did do an interview.

0: the podcast or about 3 months ago, and you could hear it in her voice. She was not okay.
1: Like, I have just shaken off all of this darkness and this negativity, and that means I've closed one door and another door.
0: She struggled to get through that interview, and that was only about 2 to 3 months ago. But yeah, within the weeks to come, we're going to find out. Yeah, Hayden Panettiere, a legend. Rest in peace.
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3: 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Also an accident on Corsi at Market Street. If you're traveling on airline from Prairieville to I-12, it's a 20-minute drive. So far, traffic on I-12 is flowing well. Heading from the 1012 to Range, it's a 9-minute drive. If you see traffic problems, dial pound 250, keyword Baton Rouge Traffic. I'm Lisa Bakke.
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4: An extreme heat warning continues across the capital region as the sunshine and the hot temperatures continue. Some clouds will mix in this afternoon with temperatures near 97 and heat index values around 108. Look out for a stray storm late in the day, but most areas should stay dry. Overnight, fair skies with lows near 80. Another round of heat on Tuesday with just the slightest chance for thunderstorms. Highs in the upper 90s again with heat index values of 108. Heat alerts are likely again on Tuesday. I'm meteorologist Dave Baker with your Storm Station forecast, WBRZ Channel 2.

0: I'm still breathing.
1: If you want a good laugh, go on TikTok right now. 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And guess what they're all wearing? 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

0: Brittany Rose's second date update. Will these daters find tender love or tender disappointment? Let's find out now.
1: Time for the second date update. We had Dylan write in saying that he went on a coffee date with Raven. They just went to Seven Brew. Nothing too crazy. He said that he wanted to keep things casual for the first date. Dylan, other than Raven ghosting you, how's it been going?
2: Well, I mean, it's going pretty good besides, you know, not hearing back.
1: I know. So we're going to try to figure out what the deal is. Tell us a little bit about the date. I know y'all went to Seven Brew, just got some coffee. Any kind of awkward moments during that time?
2: No, I mean, to be honest with you, this is the best date I've ever had, probably in the last year, but I scared her off somehow. I don't know.
1: Okay. Did you say anything that may have scared her off? Like anything in the conversation that you could see a mood shift with Raven?
2: No. I mean, no. I mean, she's the hottest girl I've ever met, so maybe we could work some magic today.
1: Yeah. Well, that's what I'm going to try to do. Work some magic. So tell us how y'all ended things. Y'all met for coffee. Y'all seemed to have pretty decent conversation. How did y'all leave things?
2: Well, yeah, so I do the coffee on the first day. I like to do dinner on the second day if things go well.
1: Yeah.
2: We left it, you know, pretty well. We had a good time together. We trauma bonded over watching The Pit.
1: Okay, good series. Yes. Shows a lot during that show, though.
2: Yeah.

0: that's what we were saying to each other. We were like, wow, I spent a lot of time covering my eyes, you know, and we both kind of, you know, connected in that way.
1: Yeah. Well, it sounds like y'all both like the same kind of shows as well, so that's a good thing. Good conversation. Y'all have similar likes in what shows. I don't see the issue. During the date, sounds great.
0: Yeah, everything went well. I mean, even at the end, I mean, she gave me a kiss on the cheek, you know, and I said, hey, maybe we can, you know, do dinner next time. And she's like, 100%.
1: Okay, these are all good signs. 100%. She said yes to dinner, yes to the second date. Have you reached out to her since that coffee date?
0: Well, I sent a text to thank her for a fun afternoon, and she gave a thumbs up. So I was like, okay. But I tried to schedule dinner a couple times, and never heard back from her.
1: Okay, well, let me ask you this. When you got the thumbs up, were you thinking, oh, no, that's not a good thing? She didn't want to try to keep the conversation going. Or were you like, okay, no big deal, got a thumbs up, and then you kind of reached out another time asking for dates, and has she, like, liked that message, or is it just been completely silent?
0: I took the thumbs up as, you know, thumbs up, a good thing. Like, yeah, me too. Yeah, okay. Absolutely. So, but no anything from the dinner prize.
1: Okay. I mean, I just don't understand what could have happened between 100% let's do dinner next time and just no response at all. So, you know what? I'm going to hold, and I'm going to give Raven a call. How about that?
0: All right. Sounds good to me. Here goes nothing.
1: All right. Here goes nothing. Hold on for me.
2: Hello.
1: Hey, Raven. Thanks for answering. This is 100.7 The Tiger. How are you doing today?
2: Excuse me?
1: Yeah. So this is Brittany Rose with 100.7 The Tiger. I have a show called Off the Record, and we do something called a second date update, and you're actually on it right now. How do you feel about that?
2: No way.
1: Yeah.
2: What's up? I mean, is it a slow news day?
1: No, ma'am. No, ma'am. So we actually had somebody write in for our second date update, Dylan, saying that he went on a coffee date with you to Seven Brew, and he just had nothing but really great things to say about you, but he is saying that he's tried to hook up with you for a second date to go to dinner, and you just haven't responded to him, so we're going to try to figure that out. What's up with that?
2: Ooh, yeah. Something was off.
1: Okay, what do you mean by that?
2: Well, he seemed really nice, and then he just couldn't stop talking about how I look like Kylie Jenner.
1: I mean, that's a good thing. I would love somebody to compare me to Kylie Jenner, right?
2: I know that for sure. That's true, but he would interrupt me while I was trying to talk about work or anything else, and he'd say, oh, you could be her twin.
0: Sorry, but it's true. You could be. She's the hottest celeb out there. Why not just take the win?
1: Raven, actually, Dylan is on the phone right now. We should have kind of given you a little bit of a heads up earlier.
2: Yeah, you definitely tricked me.
1: Sorry. Look, I have him on the phone. We were just trying to figure out if we can maybe get a second date out of this. He told us how y'all bonded over watching the same shows, how the conversation was great. Y'all enjoyed coffee together. Even after, at the end of the day, y'all had a little kiss on the cheek, and y'all talked about a second date for dinner. So we just kind of wanted to figure out what the deal was. It was him comparing you to Kylie Jenner the entire time. Is it truly a deal breaker for you?
2: Yeah, it just felt like he didn't want to get to know me for me. He just wanted to be out on a date with Kylie.
1: Yeah.
0: That's not true, Raven. I like you.
2: You like me? Okay. Did you even pay any attention to anything I said? What do I do for work? What do I do?
0: Well, what you should do is book gigs. Does Kylie Jenner look alike? I mean, you'd be rolling in the dough.
1: Dylan, I don't think this is the time to joke around like that. I mean, as much of a compliment as it is, you need to show Raven that you are actually paying attention to her in the conversation and not just her looks. Not the time to joke yet.
0: I was listening. She does accounting.
1: Mm-hmm.
2: I manage new accounts for my company. I'm not an accountant. I don't do accounting. I'm definitely done here.
0: Kylie, I mean, Raven.
1: Dylan.
0: Go to dinner with me. Just give me one more chance.
1: I think we might have lost Raven with this one. And quite honestly, Dylan, as funny as I think it wasn't quite the time to joke about it just yet. You should have got that second date first, and maybe then it would have

0: in time, but I think you might have blown it this time. I apologize.
1: I get what you're saying, but the resemblance is uncanny. I mean, she's so amazing.
0: Okay, well, look, next time, maybe just keep it to yourself until the second date, all right? Best of luck out there, Dylan.
1: Thanks.
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1: Watch for an accident just in Nicholson Drive near Lexington Lakes Avenue. Also a stalled vehicle on Airline at Plank Road. Also some debris reported in the left lane, I-12 West before Airline. So far heading from Jubin to the 1012, it's an 11-minute drive. If you see traffic problems, dial pound 250, keyword Baton Rouge traffic. I'm Lisa Bakke.
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1: Pre-Lit. If you have kids or if you have been around kids long enough, you will know they are unfiltered. Here's the second question I want to ask you. If you do have kids, at what age did they go from being sweet and nice to they are absolutely ruthless with what comes out of their mouth? Think about it for a little bit. I would say for us, my twins, they're there, but not quite yet. They're still 7. My oldest boy, it was that switch from 8 years old to 9. He's in 3rd grade, and there's a teacher that I follow on TikTok. His name is Mr. Holmes, H-O-L-M-E-S. Let's get into it.
2: Number one, so there's this trend going around on social media. So I had asked the kids, I said, who killed Martin Luther King Jr.? One student responded by saying Donald Trump.
1: Oh my God.
2: Number two, Mr. Holmes, do you drink beer because you have a beer belly? Number three, what were you doing when that asteroid hit Earth and killed the dinosaurs? Number four, so I'm the type of person, like, I like to snack on things throughout the day. So one day this week, I can't remember when, I had brought this big thing of Pringles. And one student said, you should consider bringing a salad next time.
1: Oh my God. Gosh. Okay, his name is Mr. Holmes, H-O-L-M-E-S, Mr. Holmes. He's on TikTok. He teaches 3rd grade. Unhinged. I'm telling you, no filter, no cap, no cap.
0: Now, real-time Baton Rouge traffic on 100.7 The Tiger.
3: Starting to see some slowing on I-12, heading eastbound from the 1012 to Range. It's an 18-minute drive south on Bluebonnet from Airline to Highland, a 13-minute drive. And it's also getting slow east on I-10, heading from Lobdell out to Ascension Parish at an extra 12 minutes of drive time. If you see traffic problems, dial #250, keyword Baton Rouge Traffic. I'm Lisa Bakke.
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1: Let's talk about the people behind the businesses in Ascension Parish, because sometimes you know the name of a company, but you don't know the person behind it. I am Pre-Lynn. You'll have a chance to change that at the Ascension Chamber Business Expo, Thursday, August 27th at Lamar Dixon Rep Center. 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
1: Afternoon thunderstorms will settle down pretty quickly into the evening as we lose the daytime warming effect. Expect nothing more than a few lingering clouds overnight. An uncomfortably warm start on Tuesday with lows in the upper 70s, leading to another hot afternoon. We're looking for highs to reach the middle and upper 90s, with the humidity placing the heat index upwards of 110. There is hope for a rain cooling shower, but they'll be isolated in nature and really won't get going until mid to late afternoon. This forecast pretty much applies for the rest of the week as well. I'm meteorologist Malcolm Byron with your Storm Station forecast. WBRZ Channel 2.

0: Zach John King, and this is my new song, Get to Drinking. When I get to drinking. It's about a relationship that I had in the past that after a few Jack and Cokes, I started to paint it with rose-colored glasses.
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LSU takes on Ole Miss. We are throwing a little pre-party for you. It's our last chance summer dance at the Texas Club. Headliners Jacob Hackworth, Maiden Metcalf going to be performing. All the details on how you can buy your tickets. But we are still giving some away with our Get Lucky contest page, all fueled by the Lucky Law Firm on our website. 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
1: I know it's not healthy for you. I know. I hear from my family all the time. But you know the one thing I cannot live without? I am normally drinking three of these things. Well, four. But we're going to go with the three. Water, Code Zero, and coffee. If you want to add in the fourth, it would be a dirty martini or a glass of wine. But hey, we're going to stick with the top three. Instacart released data on the most popular sodas on their service.

0: Dr. Pepper, number one in 17 states. I know so many Dr. Pepper girlies. I like Dr. Pepper, don't get me wrong, but my drink of choice is Coke Zero. Do you know, though, speaking of Coke, it dominated, but not like you think. Dr. Pepper actually reigns. Coke, by far, is the most popular in Louisiana, however. Louisiana says Coke is their drink of choice. I'm going to tell you this. Everybody has at least one beverage that's dominating their grocery carts, trunk space, front porches. I will even pay a little extra to have it delivered to my door. Just saying. Oh, and when I see a good sale right now, which, by the way, this is unpaid, by the way. Target has a good sale going on right now. I'm actually mad at myself because I went to another store and I could have saved myself $2 more if I would have went to Target and got my Code Zeros. I always have to have it in the fridge. And look, and my boys drink the last Code Zero. They don't tell me that we're running low and I go to reach into my fridge. Mama gets fired up because come 2 o'clock, I gotta have my Code Zero.
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2: Watch for an accident. Tiger Bend near Antioch Road. Also, a stalled vehicle on Airline near Del Court. And an accident at North Acadian near Fairfields. West on I-10, heading from Ascension Parish to the bridge, it's a 20-minute drive. East on I-12, heading from the 1012 to Range, 21-minute drive.
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LA21-12681. Straight up 5 o'clock in Tiger Country. Traffic's thick. The workday's done. And we're kicking off the drive with a double shot from the king, the legend, George Strait. Whitney Rose is cranking up too.

take off time to time with those crazy friends of mine. Head out on steel horses with wheels and we ride. We burn up that road to old Mexico, blend in with the desert

Why is it that the weekend just always flies by? It always just goes poof. And I'm already counting down the days until we get a fall break. But better yet, I'm counting down the days until LSU football is officially back in full swing. Not this weekend coming up, but next, I'm going to be glued to the TV. I know you will be as well. Megan Maroney, it's 6 months later.

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1: On the way in just a few, we're going to be getting into Pit 3. Songs about boots. With all of the shows we have coming our way, you got to get yourself some fancy boots. You got to be dressed to the nines so you can go to all the concerts we have coming our way. And you can do that with our friends at Southern Outfitters. We're going to be getting into all of that. That's on the way in less than 5 minutes. Your Pit 3 on the way in just a bit. Speaking of having things put together, as a mama, things have to be put together to a schedule, to a T. I have to make sure I meal prep ahead of time, et cetera, et cetera. So with that being said, I was doing some Googling as far as food prep tips over the weekend, and I came across this article. Do you know that 1 in 5 Americans prefer cooking tips from influencers over their own mothers? See, did they interview everybody in the United States? Because I don't believe that. Because down here with the Southern mothers, I mean a good old Southern grandma, your mama and M's recipe, you know what I mean? I highly doubt. I would tell you, though,

0: 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For example, this weekend, super easy. 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Whatever. You pour it into a crock pot. Boom. It is Salisbury steak meatballs. Throw it over mashed potatoes. But I don't know if I believe this. It says 18% of Americans would be more likely to take cooking advice from a so-called food influencer over their own mother. What about you?
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2: If you're traveling in Central, just getting word of a tree down over a power line on Blackwater Road between Coeur Lane and Cary Road. The northbound lane is currently blocked. Also, we've got a crash reported on Highland Road near West Harding. Very slow on I-12, heading east from the 1012 to Range at an extra 24 minutes of drive time.
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5: 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They're located out in Zachary. Your Pit 3, it's all about boots and getting dressed to the nines. I'm loving it. It's Randy Houser, Boots On 100.7 The Tiger.

100.7 Tiger. I am Bree Lynn. Your pick three. It is on Fuel by Southern Outfitters out in Zachary. Don't forget about their hunt after dark. It's going on from September the 4th to September the 6th. It is their Second Amendment tax-free weekend. All the details, you can get it on their Facebook page. It's Southern

0: by Southern Outfitters out in Zachary, where I'm getting a little older, so I can't be rocking the Daisy Dukes like I used to, but I can tell you who can at her age, Jessica Simpson.
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2: I'm going to go down the rabbit hole of HOAs. All right. Look, first and foremost, let me give a shout out to our Tara president. That's the neighborhood I live in. She is a wonderful HOA president. I am not knocking HOAs. The story, though, is hilarious. It's hilarious. I have to give this woman credit where it's due. Because when her HOA started hitting her up with $45 fines over a dead bush, think about it. What would you do? She said, fine. I'll just go get a can of spray paint. I'm going to paint the bush green myself. Not that kind of bush. Trees. Well, she posted a video of herself literally spray painting the dead bush green. And while she's doing it, she says, well, it's not dead anymore, Becky. And then she looks at the work and then she goes, I think it looks better. Ma'am, that is not landscaping. That is full out war and guns are blazing at this point. Holy smokes. Oh, yeah, it's a true story. I can understand the frustration, though, because HOAs can be great when they're keeping the neighborhood from turning into overgrown mess, looking like something that came out of a movie. But when you're getting fined because one bush decided to just give up on life like a lot of us want to do, I can see why somebody would reach for the spray paint. So get this. Her video has now racked up more than 7 million views, and people are loving it. Some people saying, why didn't you just replace the bush? And that's a fair question. But I think the real question is, at what point does a $45 fine become a $9 can of green spray paint and a personal vendetta? Because at this point, Becky, the bush is green. It's green. You wanted something that looks green, case closed, right? Oh, yeah, it's a true story. Google it.
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3: Heavy congestion developing on I-12 East from the 1012 to range. Add an extra 20 minutes of drive time. Also in Central, the northbound lanes of Blackwater Road are blocked due to a tree over a power line. This is on Blackwater between Core Lane and Cary Road. If you see traffic problems, dial pound 250, keyword Baton Rouge Traffic. I'm Lisa Bakke.
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1: Afternoon thunderstorms will settle down pretty quickly into the evening as we lose the daytime warming effect. Expect nothing more than a few lingering clouds overnight. An uncomfortably warm start on Tuesday with lows in the upper 70s, leading to another hot afternoon. We're looking for highs to reach the middle and upper 90s, with the humidity placing the heat index upwards of 110. There is hope for a rain-cooling shower, but they'll be isolated in nature and really won't get going until mid to late afternoon. This forecast pretty much applies for the rest of the week as well. I'm meteorologist Malcolm Byron with your Storm Station forecast, WBRZ Channel 2.
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0: 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It's 6 o'clock in Tiger Country. 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

0: 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Left on red? Disappeared like a crappy Wi-Fi signal? 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Was it the joke, the text, the personality? 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Monday, Wednesday, and Friday afternoons around 3:30 with Brittany Rose. Only on the Tiger. Freeland. 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

this is my new song. 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
3: Afternoon thunderstorms will settle down pretty quickly into the evening as we lose the daytime warming effect. Expect nothing more than a few lingering clouds overnight. An uncomfortably warm start on Tuesday with lows in the upper 70s, leading to another hot afternoon. We're looking for highs to reach the middle and upper 90s, with the humidity placing the heat index upwards of 110. There is hope for a rain cooling shower, but they'll be isolated in nature and really won't get going until mid to late afternoon. This forecast pretty much applies for the rest of the week as well. I'm meteorologist Malcolm Byron with your Storm Station forecast. WBRZ Channel 2.

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